0: 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Non-stop. 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

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She in love with the one D-O-double-G. S-N, just in the nick of time. Champagne with a twist of lime. Just in time, celebrate. 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And keep giving me whatever I want.

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